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0: 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Can you? 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

0: 8 AM is the time here at Radio Jordan. Jordan condemns an Iranian attack that targeted two tankers operated by Emirati Energy Company ADNOC while they were transiting the Strait of Hormuz. The kingdom denounces escalating Israeli settler attacks against Palestinians in the occupied West Bank, most recently in the Al-Qasra village in Nablus. The U.S. ambassador to Israel, Mike Huckabee, condemns settlers besieging a Palestinian home in the village of Qasra as Israeli settlers. The Arab Parliament strongly denounces a foiled terrorist plot targeting a vital facility in Kuwait. The Yemeni government says Houthis missiles killed 4 Palestinians in the port city of Al-Makha. Iran says it has not decided to resume talks with the United States and that messages being exchanged via mediators do not amount to negotiations. U.S. President Donald Trump says he would not declare the Strait of Hormuz a U.S. territory. An earthquake of magnitude 7.7 kills at least 5 people in Indonesia. And moderate summer conditions continue to prevail in the highlands and the plains, while it will be hot in Aqaba and the Jordan Valley.
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9 a.m. is the time here at Radio Jordan. Jordan condemned escalating Israeli settler attacks against Palestinians in the occupied West Bank, most recently in the Al-Qusra village in the city of Nablus. In a statement yesterday, the foreign ministry said Jordan absolutely rejects the attacks, which were part of the Israeli occupation government's extremist policies. The statement also held Israel responsible for the violence as an occupying power. U.S. and Israeli officials said yesterday that Washington is pressing the Israeli occupation prime minister to publicly condemn militant settlers who have besieged Palestinians in their homes in the occupied West Bank. The settlers' actions have drawn public U.S. criticism as U.S. Ambassador to Israel Mike Huckabee condemned settlers besieging a Palestinian home in Qusra village as Israeli terrorists. The Palestinian Red Crescent Society said that Israeli settler militia shot and injured two Palestinians yesterday in the Beni Naim town east of the occupied West Bank city of Hebron. Elsewhere in the West Bank,

0: Palestinians sustained an injury by Israeli army fire in Beit Fajar, south of Bethlehem. Jordan condemned an Iranian attack targeting two tankers operated by Emirati energy company ADNOC while they were transiting the Strait of Hormuz. In a statement yesterday, the Ministry of Foreign Affairs underlined Jordan's rejection and condemnation of the attack, calling it a flagrant violation of international law and a threat to the safety of maritime navigation. Yemen's internationally recognized government said that the Houthi group fired six ballistic missiles at the Red Sea port of Al-Makhla yesterday, killing at least four civilians. Earlier yesterday, the Yemeni armed forces said in a statement that the Houthi attack on Al-Makhla targeted a civilian facility and economic and maritime installations, killing one port security guard. The statement added that two sailors were also missing and eight civilians were wounded in the attack. Iranian Foreign Minister Abbas Araghchi said in an interview published today that Iran has not decided to resume talks with the United States and that messages being exchanged via Qatar and Pakistan do not amount to negotiations. Araghchi told Iranian news outlet Shahrara News that separate talks with Oman were focused on defining a sea route through the Strait of Hormuz, while the United States would have to meet conditions for shipping to resume through the waterway. And moderate summer conditions continue to prevail in the highlands and the plains, while it'll be hot in the port city of Aqaba and the Jordan Valley. Temperatures register a high of 33 degrees Celsius in Amman and 42 degrees in Aqaba and the Jordan Valley. And that is the end of the news at 4 minutes past the hour.
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Bretan AM News headlines from Radio Jordan. Jordan denounces escalating Israeli settler attacks against Palestinians in the occupied West Bank, most recently in the Qasra village in Nablus. The U.S. ambassador to Israel, Mike Huckabee, condemns the settlers besieging a Palestinian home in the village of Qasra as Israeli terrorists. The Arab Parliament strongly denounces a foiled terrorist plot targeting a vital facility in Kuwait. An Israeli occupation airstrike on southern Lebanon kills at least 7 people. The Yemeni government says Houthi's missiles killed 4 civilians in the port city of Al-Makhla. Iran says it has not decided to resume talks with the United States and that messages being exchanged via mediators do not amount to negotiations. U.S. President Donald Trump says he would soon declare the Strait of Hormuz a U.S. territory. An earthquake of magnitude 7.7 kills at least 20 people in Indonesia.

Not a brave one, just a wrong one. And I ended up somewhere I couldn't explain. Everything looked different. Not scary different, just new. Like the world had a back room. And I accidentally walked.

Nobody was watching. Nobody was grading. Nobody was saying, that's not how it's done.

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0: 11 a.m. is the time here at Radio Jordan. Jordan condemned escalating Israeli settler attacks against Palestinians in the occupied West Bank, most recently in the Qusra village in the city of Nablus. In a statement yesterday, the foreign ministry said Jordan absolutely rejects the attacks, which were part of the Israeli occupation government's extremist policies. U.S. and Israeli officials said yesterday that Washington is pressing the Israeli occupation prime minister to publicly condemn militant settlers who have besieged Palestinians in their homes in the occupied West Bank. Israeli settlers have been encircling homes in Qusra village for almost a week after cutting off water and electricity, trapping Palestinians in an area where rights groups say settlers are mounting a concerted effort to seize more land. President of the Arab Parliament, Mohammed Al-Yamahi, strongly condemned yesterday a terrorist plot that targeted a vital facility in Kuwait. Al-Yamahi expressed the Arab Parliament's full solidarity with Kuwait and its support for all measures taken to safeguard its national security. He also praised the vigilance of Kuwaiti security authorities for foiling the terrorist plan. An early morning Israeli occupation airstrike on the Lebanese town of Ansar in the southern Nabatiya district killed at least 7 people and wounded several others. Meanwhile, Lebanese media said a wave of displacement was also reported in Nabatiya following heavy airstrikes in the area. A powerful earthquake of magnitude 7.7 and dozens of aftershocks struck off eastern Indonesia today, killing at least 20 people. The massive quake triggered an early tsunami warning by the Indonesia's geophysics agency. Separately, Australia's Tsunami Warning Center said that the undersea earthquake will have no tsunami threat to the Australian mainland, islands, or territories. In Radio Jordan local news, the Jordan Saudi Business Council is set to hold a high-level meeting in Amman later this month, hosted by the Jordan Chamber of Commerce, with active participation from business leaders, innovators, and economic sector representatives from both nations. According to a statement released by the Jordan Chamber of Commerce today, the event will review the progress of the Council's specialized sectoral committees, evaluate the implementation of a prior agreed-upon initiatives, and address existing hurdles facing bilateral trade and investment development. And finally, here's a look at the weather forecast. Moderate summer conditions continue to prevail in the highlands and the plains, while it will be hot in the port city of Aqaba and the Jordan Valley. Temperatures register a high of 33 degrees Celsius in Amman and 42 degrees in Aqaba and the Jordan Valley. And that is the end of the news at 4 minutes past the hour.
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Taylor Swift. I don't wanna be alone tonight. It's pretty clear that I'm not over you. 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

12 noon is the time here at Radio Jordan. His Majesty King Abdullah II begins a state visit to China on Monday. An Israeli occupation airstrike on southern Lebanon kills at least 7 people and wounds several others. The Yemeni government says Houthi's missiles killed 4 civilians in the port city of Al-Makha. And an earthquake of magnitude 7.7 kills at least 38 people in Indonesia. Those were the main points, and now the news in detail. His Majesty King Abdullah II begins a state visit to China on Monday, aimed at strengthening cooperation ties, particularly in the economic field. During the visit, His Majesty is scheduled to meet with Chinese President Xi Jinping, Premier Li Qiang, and Chairman of the Standing Committee of the National People's Congress, Chao Luoji. King Abdullah will also hold several meetings with representatives of leading Chinese companies to explore opportunities for expanding economic cooperation. His Majesty will be accompanied by an economic ministerial delegation. On the sidelines of the visit, the Jordanian and Chinese governments are set to sign a number of cooperation agreements and memoranda of understanding in various fields. Jordan condemned escalating Israeli settler attacks against Palestinians in the occupied West Bank, most recently in the Al-Qasra village in the city of Nablus. In a statement yesterday, the foreign ministry said Jordan absolutely rejects the attacks, which are part of the Israeli occupation government's extremist policies. Settlers near Nablus have blockaded Palestinian homes since Sunday, with residents saying they have been cut off from food and other supplies. U.S. and Israeli officials said yesterday that Washington is pressing the Israeli occupation prime minister to publicly condemn militant settlers who have besieged Palestinians in their homes in the occupied West Bank. Israeli settlers have been encircling homes in Al-Qasra village for almost a week after cutting off water and electricity, trapping Palestinians in an area where rights groups say settlers are mounting a concerted effort to seize more land. Their actions have drawn public U.S. criticism as U.S. Ambassador to Israel Mike Huckabee condemned settlers involved in the violence as Israeli terrorists. In a related news yesterday, the Palestinian Red Crescent Society said that the Israeli settler militia shot and injured 2 Palestinians in the Beni Naim town east of the occupied West Bank city of Hebron. Elsewhere in the West Bank, a Palestinian sustained an injury by Israeli army fire in the town of Beit Fajar, south of Bethlehem. Witnesses said Israeli occupation forces raided the town and unleashed barrages of live ammunition and bombs towards the villagers. President of the Arab Parliament, Mohammed Al-Yamahi, strongly condemned yesterday a terrorist plot that targeted a vital facility in Al-Kuwait. Al-Yamahi expressed that the Arab Parliament's full solidarity with Kuwait and its support for all measures Kuwait takes to safeguard its national security. He also praised the vigilance of Kuwaiti security authorities for foiling the terrorist plan. An early morning Israeli occupation airstrike hit a home on the edge of southern Lebanese town of Ansar, killing at least 7 people and wounding several others. The strike is one of the deadliest attacks on Lebanon since it agreed to a U.S.-mediated peace framework with Israel. Meanwhile, Lebanese media sources said a wave of displacement was also reported in the Nabatiya district as Israel intensified its attacks across several towns and villages overnight. Yemen's internationally recognized government said that the Houthi group fired 6 ballistic missiles at the Red Sea port of Al-Makha yesterday, killing at least 4 civilians.
Earlier yesterday, the Yemeni armed forces said in a statement that the Houthi attack on Al Makhla targeted a civilian facility and economic and maritime installations, killing one port security guard. The statement added that two sailors were also missing and eight civilians were wounded in the attack. For its part, the Houthi group said it used ballistic missiles to attack what it described as a military buildup of weapons and warships belonging to Saudi-backed forces in Al Makhla, destroying boats and weapons. Iranian Foreign Minister Abbas Araghchi said in an interview published today that Iran has not decided to resume talks with the United States and that messages being exchanged via Qatar and Pakistan do not amount to negotiations. Araghchi told Iranian news outlet Shahrara News that separate talks with Oman were focused on defining a sea route through the Strait of Hormuz, while the United States would not have to meet conditions for shipping to resume through the waterway. Yesterday, U.S. President Donald Trump said he would soon declare the Strait of Hormuz a U.S. territory. A powerful earthquake of magnitude 7.7 and dozens of aftershocks struck off eastern Indonesia today, killing at least 38 people. The massive quake triggered an early tsunami warning by Indonesia's Geophysics Agency. Separately, Australia's Tsunami Warning Center said that the undersea earthquake will have no tsunami threat to the Australian mainland, islands, or territories. In Radio Jordan Local News, the Jordan Saudi Business Council is set to hold a high-level meeting in Amman later this month, hosted by Jordan Chamber of Commerce, with active participation from business leaders, investors and economic sector representatives from both nations. According to a statement released by the Jordan Chamber of Commerce, the upcoming gathering serves as a follow-up to the Council's previous meeting held in Riyadh last January, aiming to translate strategic recommendations and emerging opportunities into actionable and executable projects and partnerships. And to end this hour's news bulletin, here are the main points once again. His Majesty King Abdullah II begins a state visit to China on Monday. An Israeli occupation airstrike on southern Lebanon kills at least seven people and wounds several others. The Yemeni government says Houthi's missiles killed four civilians in the port city of Al Makhla. And an earthquake of magnitude 7.7 kills at least 38 people in Indonesia. And finally, here's a look at the weather forecast. Moderate summer conditions continue to prevail in the highlands and the plains, while it'll be hot in the port city of Aqaba and the Jordan Valley. Temperatures register a high of 33 degrees Celsius in Amman and 42 degrees in Aqaba and the Jordan Valley. And that is the end of the news at nearly 9 minutes past the hour.

0: 2 PM news headlines. This is Radio Jordan in Amman. Hello and welcome. His Majesty the King will begin a state visit to China on Monday, aimed at strengthening bilateral and economic relations. Jordan's Greek Orthodox Archbishop says marking the 2000th anniversary of the baptism of Jesus Christ in the Jordan River in 2030 will be a major global religious, spiritual and historic event. Jordan condemns escalating attacks by Israeli settlers against Palestinians in the occupied West Bank, most recently in the village of Qusra near Nablus. UN humanitarian agencies warn that aid operations in the occupied West Bank are being hampered by delays and restrictions by Israel. Lebanese media says an Israeli airstrike has killed 7 people and wounded 3 others in southern Lebanon. And U.S. President Donald Trump says he will make Strait of Hormuz a U.S. territory while preparing a hard economic blow to force Iran into ending the war.
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took a wrong turn. Not a brave one, just a wrong one. And I ended up somewhere I couldn't explain. Everything looked different. Not scary different, just new. Like the world had a back room.

Nobody was watching. Nobody was grading. Nobody was saying, that's not how it's done.

the music you want, the music you need on Radio Jordan 96.3. It's true, I'm a sucker for you. Yeah. We're always there for you.

0: sweat. I don't wanna be alone tonight. It's pretty clear that I'm not over you. 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

warmed welcome. His Majesty King Abdullah II will begin a state visit to China on Monday, aimed at strengthening bilateral and economic relations. During the visit, King Abdullah is scheduled to meet with Chinese President Xi Jinping, Prime Minister Li Qiang, and Chairman of the Standing Committee of the National People's Congress, Zhao Leiji. The King will also hold several meetings with representatives of leading Chinese companies to discuss opportunities for expanding economic cooperation. Jordan has condemned the continued Israeli settler attacks against Palestinians in the occupied West Bank, most recently the attacks on the town of Qusra in Nablus. The Ministry of Foreign Affairs affirmed Jordan's absolute rejection of these reprehensible terrorist attacks, holding the Israeli government accountable for settler violence in the occupied Palestinian territories. UN humanitarian agencies are warning that aid operations in the occupied West Bank are being hampered by delays and restrictions by the Israeli government. The UN Office for the Coordination of Humanitarian Affairs, OCHA, says the obstacles include checkpoints, gates, and roadblocks, making it harder to deliver humanitarian assistance. Over to Lebanon, where Lebanese media sources say that an Israeli airstrike has killed 7 people and wounded 3 others in southern Lebanon after intensified attacks overnight. The sources added that the strike hit a house on the outskirts of Ansar in the Nabatiya district early today, destroying the building. U.S. President Donald Trump says he will make the Strait of Hormuz a U.S. territory very soon, while preparing a hard economic blow to force Iran into ending the war. In response to Trump's threat, Iran's Deputy Foreign Minister Kazem Gharibabadi says the waterway will remain Iranian and that blockade enforcement will continue until the U.S. accepts defeat. Finally, fair weather is expected in most or across much of the highlands and the hilly areas tonight, and it will be relatively hot in the Jordan Valley and Aqaba. Lows at 22 degrees Celsius in Amman, 30 degrees in Aqaba and the Dead Sea area. Thank you so much for your time.

0: صلوا علي عجبك بكل حنا وحنا حنا حنا.
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This is Radio Jordan in Amman and it's 4 p.m. news headlines. His Majesty the King will begin a state visit to China on Monday aimed at strengthening bilateral and economic relations. Jordan's Greek Orthodox Archbishop says marking the 2000th anniversary of the baptism of Jesus Christ in the Jordan River in 2030 will be a major global religious, spiritual and historic event. Jordan condemns escalating attacks by Israeli settlers against Palestinians in the occupied West Bank, most recently in the village of Qusra near Nablus. UN humanitarian agencies are warning that aid operations in the occupied West Bank are being hampered by delays and restrictions by Israel. Jordan expresses its deepest condolences to the government.

government and people of Indonesia over the victims of an earthquake that struck parts of the country. About 38 people have been killed. Lebanese media says an Israeli airstrike has killed 7 people and wounded 3 others in southern Lebanon. And U.S. President Donald Trump says he will make the Strait of Hormuz a U.S. territory while preparing a hard economic blow to force Tehran into ending the war.

0: 5 p.m. news summary. This is Radio Jordan in Amman. I am Raad Labdoush. Hello and welcome. His Majesty King Abdullah II will begin a state visit to China on Monday, aimed at strengthening bilateral and economic relations. During the visit, King Abdullah is scheduled to meet with Chinese President Xi Jinping, Prime Minister Li Qiang, and the Chairman of the Standing Committee of the National People's Congress, Zhao Liji. The King will also hold several meetings with representatives of leading Chinese companies to discuss opportunities for expanding economic cooperation. Jordan has condemned the continued Israeli settler attacks against Palestinians in the occupied West Bank, most recently the attacks in the town of Qusra in Nablus. The Ministry of Foreign Affairs, in a statement, affirmed Jordan's absolute rejection of these reprehensible terrorist attacks, holding the Israeli government to full accountability for settler violence in the occupied Palestinian territories. UN humanitarian agencies are warning that aid operations in the occupied West Bank are being hampered by delays and restrictions by the Israeli government. The UN Office for the Coordination of Humanitarian Affairs, OCHA, says the obstacles include checkpoints, gates, and roadblocks, making it harder to deliver humanitarian assistance. Over to Lebanon, where Lebanese media sources say that an Israeli airstrike has killed 7 people and wounded 3 others in southern Lebanon following intensified attacks overnight. The sources added that this strike hit a house on the outskirts of Ansar in Nabatieh early today, destroying the building. U.S. President Donald Trump says he will make the Strait of Hormuz a U.S. territory very soon, while preparing a hard economic blow to force Tehran into ending the war. In response to Trump's threat, Iran's Deputy Foreign Minister Kazem Gharibabadi says the waterway will remain Iranian and that blockade enforcement will continue until the U.S. accepts defeat. Finally, fair weather is expected across the highlands and the hilly areas, relatively hot in the Jordan Valley and Aqaba. Lows at 22 in Amman, 30 degrees in Aqaba and the Jordan Valley. Thank you so much for your time.
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0: 6 PM news. This is Radio Jordan in Amman. Begin with the headlines. His Majesty the King will begin a state visit to China on Monday, aimed at strengthening bilateral and economic relations. Lebanese media says an Israeli airstrike has killed 7 people and wounded 3 others in southern Lebanon. And U.S. President Donald Trump says he will make the Strait of Hormuz a U.S. territory while preparing a hard economic blow to force Tehran into ending the war. To the details, I'm Raad Lubtoosh. Good evening and welcome. His Majesty King Abdullah will begin a state visit to China on Monday, aimed at strengthening bilateral and economic ties. During the visit, King Abdullah is scheduled to meet with Chinese President Xi Jinping, Prime Minister Li Qiang, and Chairman of the Standing Committee of the National People's Congress, Zhao Leiji. The King will also hold several meetings with representatives of leading Chinese companies to discuss opportunities for expanding economic cooperation. King Abdullah will be accompanied by an economic ministerial delegation. The two sides are scheduled on the sidelines of the visit to sign a number of cooperation agreements and memos of understanding in various fields. Jordan's Greek Orthodox Archbishop Christophoros Adalas says marking the 2000th anniversary of the baptism of Jesus Christ in the Jordan River in 2030 will be a major global religious, spiritual and historic event. Adalas said the initiative was launched by Jordan and the Council of Church Leaders had received the King's support and his directives to the government to prepare for the occasion. He praised the efforts of the government, the National Committee and state institutions, describing the preparations as a comprehensive national effort. Adalas stressed the importance of presenting Jordan's Christian sites as part of a broader narrative based on the Bible, heritage, history and archaeology. Jordan has condemned the continued Israeli settler attacks against Palestinians in the occupied West Bank, the latest of which were the attacks on the town of Qusra in Nablus. The Ministry of Foreign Affairs affirmed Jordan's absolute rejection of these reprehensible terrorist attacks, holding the Israeli government to full accountability for settler violence in the occupied Palestinian territories. The ministry called on the international community to meet its legal and moral responsibilities by pressing Israel to stop settler attacks. UN humanitarian agencies are warning that aid operations in the occupied West Bank are being hampered by delays and restrictions by the Israeli government. The UN Office for the Coordination of Humanitarian Affairs, OCHA, says the obstacles include checkpoints, gates and roadblocks, making it harder to deliver humanitarian assistance. In the village of Qusra, south of Nablus, aid workers and municipal staff have been unable to reach 3 Palestinian families who have been trapped in the area since Tuesday by settler gangs. In Gaza, the health ministry says at least 2 Palestinians have been killed and 14 others injured in new Israeli attacks in the past 48 hours. In a statement, the ministry said Israel has killed at least 1,260 Palestinians and injured close to 4,170 in Gaza since the U.S. brokered ceasefire came into effect last October. Meanwhile, Gaza's health ministry has warned that the oxygen supply system across the health sector is facing serious deterioration. Over to Lebanon, where Lebanese media sources say that an Israeli airstrike has killed 7 people and wounded 3 others in southern Lebanon following intensified attacks overnight. The sources added that the strike hit a house on the outskirts of Ansar in Nabatieh early today, destroying the building. It was the deadliest reported Israeli attack in Lebanon since agreements reached in June led to a significant reduction in hostilities between Israel and Hezbollah. U.S. President Donald Trump says he will make the Strait of Hormuz a U.S. territory very soon while preparing a hard economic blow to Tehran or to force Tehran into ending the war. In response to Trump's threat, Iran's Deputy Foreign Minister Kazem Gharibabadi said the waterway will remain Iranian and that blockade enforcement will continue until the U.S. accepts defeat. Meantime, Iran's Foreign Minister Abbas Araghchi said that the Islamabad memo of understanding marked an end of the war, not a ceasefire, pointing out that the U.S. violated the deal and fighting resumed. Jordan expressed his deepest condolences to the government and people of Indonesia over the victims of an earthquake that struck parts of the country. About 38 people have been killed. In a statement, the Ministry of Foreign Affairs affirmed Jordan's full support and solidarity with the government and people of Indonesia, offering sympathies to the families of the victims and wishing the injured a speedy recovery. Finally, fair weather is expected across the highlands and the hilly areas, relatively hot elsewhere in the country. Lows at 22 in Amman, 30 degrees in Aqaba and the Jordan Valley. As for tomorrow, moderate conditions are forecast across much of the country, while it'll be hot in Aqaba and the Jordan Valley, with highs peaking at 33 degrees in Amman, 43 in Aqaba and the Jordan Valley. Now our top stories once again. The King will begin a state visit to China on Monday, aimed at strengthening bilateral and economic relations. Lebanese media says an Israeli airstrike has killed 7 people and wounded 3 others in southern Lebanon. And US President Donald Trump says he will make the Strait of Hormuz a US territory while preparing a hard economic blow to force Tehran into ending the war. That was the latest news that came your way from Radio Jordan in Amman. Thank you so much for your time.
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You found them right here. 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